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0: If weekend was a girl, if weekend was a filmy dialogue,
2: स्वागत नहीं करोगे आप हमारा.
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0: 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Join

They are fresh. They are hot. They are happening. From rocking the charts to ruling the countdown. Yeah, musty top 20. Now, pumping up your Thursday evenings, 5 p.m. onwards, the latest and the brightest. The week's top chart busters. It's the best of Bollywood playing on Radio Musti 24/7 Live. Have a musti bhara weekend.

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3: 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The morning show chal raha hai. Main hu Anfra yahan par aapke saath. And yes, let's get back to the track and ek international story jo ki har koi, everybody is kind of watching very, very closely. After nearly 2 weeks of rising tensions, there is finally thoda sa small ray of hope jo ki beech beech mein dikhta rehta hai. The United States and Iran jo hai, they have now paused military attacks on each other for the second consecutive day. Now, creating some much needed space for diplomacy, dono countries jo hai, they have confirmed that while the guns have gone quiet for now, talks jo hai, are continuing behind the scenes. Sabse bada focus remains the Strait of Hormuz, one of world's most important shipping routes. Nearly 20% of world's oil passes through this narrow waterway. So any disruption there doesn't affect the Middle East. It impacts the fuel prices and economies across the globe, and everybody has been kind of going through it. Right now, Oman jo hai, is playing a key role in mediating discussions between the two sides. Efforts hai, focused hai on ensuring the safe movement of the ships and bringing dono nations back to the negotiating table. However, difficult issues, especially Iran's jo nuclear program hai, are still unresolved. Ye फुल पीस अग्रीमेंट नहीं है, इट्स सिंपली अ पॉज. और इंटरनेशनल रिलेशंस में कभी कभी ये एक छोटा पॉज भी काफी बड़ा काइंड ऑफ अपॉर्चुनिटी बन सकता है. सो द वर्ल्ड इज नाउ बेसिकली वॉचिंग वेरी वेरी केयरफुली टू 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some time as well. Right now, Radio Musti 24/7 Live par filhal ke liye. Coming up next is Arijit Singh ki awaaz. I will be right back after this musical break. Good morning.

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